0: 619. We're responding. What's the apartment number on it?
1: 609 Sherrod 2002. Female is in the hallway of the apartment building near apartment 17.
0: Receive.
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1: 916.
2: On caller is not on scene. The female is going to be in the hallway in front of apartment 17.
1: Advising state police just arrived on scene.
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0: 462, if you can, just call an EMS for cancellation on that. I still have responders coming. And IR is fine. Got a message.
1: 462, we already did both of those. Want one acknowledged.
0: I appreciate it, thank you.

0: over to CMS. We will be clear for him.
1: Re-safe, are you clear of the domestic as well, or are you going to be able to go back to that?
0: That's a negative. We have to go back to the liquor store.
1: Re-safe 2012.

0: like that, be advised you have somebody behind you.
1: 129. Yep, CAD and time of call. Time of call. Originally 1900. Your CAD number is 2254. Again, 2254.
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0: 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Guys, have a good night. Thanks for visiting with us.
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1: Dallasville, EMS, ambulance.

Absolutely EMS, ambulance responding 960 Troutbrook Road, Colchester, 88-year-old female, difficulty breathing, ALS response. Down to the EMS, ambulance.

0: down to EMS, ambulance responding, 960 Chopper Grove, Colchester, 88-year-old female, difficulty breathing, ALS response, 2112.
1: Not sure his
2: Delaware,
1: name.
2: Delaware 911, ambulance 619.
1: He is currently walking around the parking lot. 619,
2: responding.
3: Shooter out, 2112.
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0: I have 411410 also just outside Walton and in Rue. 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
1: Female lives alone. Her daughter just got off the phone with us. She's en route to the house in approximately 35 minutes.
2: Affirmative. Lives alone. 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
1: 2116.
3: Donsville 3, Delaware.
1: Donsville 3.
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1: 2116. 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
1: 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That male might live at apartment D, as in David 3.

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1: 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Front door should be unlocked.
0: That male who is a resident of 3. 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
1: Other side, downfield 3.
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0: EMS, responding 132 Delaware Street, for a 65-year-old male, detox, BLS response. Walt Nemus. Walt Nemus, responding 132 Delaware Street, 65-year-old male, detox, BLS response, 2145.
1: Townsville 765 Delaware, show me en route to DBH.
0: Received. There's ambulance on board.
1: That's affirmative.
0: Received 1065, 619, route to DBH. 2146.

0: Lima, second tone, responding 132 Delaware Street, apartment 303. Male subject, detox, VLS response, Walt Lima. Walt Lima, second tone, EMT needed, driver new to the station. 132 Delaware Street, apartment 303, Frey, 65-year-old male, detox, VLS response, 2151.
1: Caller reporting, there's people outside arguing, it's an ongoing issue. Believe their names are Mike and Jennifer.
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0: to Delaware 911.
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0: We're en route to Delaware Street.
1: Received 2054. 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
2: Copy, just checking.
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You're responding 214 Circle Drive, apartment 3B. 1-year-old male seizing. 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

0: with the EMS, Delaware County 3263, Medic 51. 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
1: 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EMS is going to be coming from Pinder's Corners.
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En route 2303, 1-year-old male, 104 fever, was seizing, no longer seizing. 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

EMS, you're responding 275 Residence Way, Murphy Hall, room 106 for a unknown aged male, traumatic injury, head injury, ALS response. Delta EMS. Delta EMS, you're responding 275 Residence Way, Murphy Hall, room 106 for an unknown aged male, traumatic injury, head injury, ALS response. 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
1: 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Did you copy me?

0: 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I'll be on scene 03.
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1: 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Your separate Madison is a valid D. David, expiring pursuit of 34.
0: Right here. I'll be back up there.
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0: The child's not seizing anymore. Do you have a ETA for Eva?
1: Stand by. We'll get an ETA.
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3: 7 minutes.
2: Briefing. Child is no longer seizing for law. 2321.
1: They're less than 10 out.
0: The child's stable now. I'll be clear. She said she'll call back if anything gets worse, and she'll just wait for EMS.
1: Right, 2321.

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You're responding 1272 Cross Mountain Road, town of Andes, for a CO emergency. Arena Fire, Margaville Hospital, EMS.

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You're responding 1272 Cross Mountain Road, Town of Andes, for a CO emergency. 911 standby 2326.

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1: 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Occupants are out of the house. Two occupants reported negative symptoms.
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EMS, Headwaters EMS. You're responding 172 Railroad Avenue, Village of Hobart, for a 35-year-old male, chest pain, ALS response. 911, standby, 2345.

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0: Hobart EMS, second activation. You're responding 172 Railroad Avenue, Village of Hobart, for a 35-year-old male chest pain ALS response. Hobart EMS.

Hobart EMS, second activation, you're responding 172 Railroad Avenue, Village of Hobart for a 35-year-old male, chest pain, ALS response, Hebelhausen route, BLS. No one's standing by, 2355.

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1: 364.
0: Did they advise which building the mail will be inside of? 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
1: 3364 also advised a Medic 51 has a 5-5 minute ETA.

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0: 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Otsego County has a rig en route from the 28 area. They can link up at the DOT building near TK Lifkin Drive and the 28 intersection.
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0: Thane was originally a third-party caller. 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Thane was last seen around 10 p.m. last night. Patient is not breathing. CPR is not in progress.
1: Very good, Captain.

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0: 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Just be advised, LifeNet did cancel due to weather.
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2: Crescent stations, priority complaints. Domestic 24300 State Highway 10, Walton. 2C32, 2C36, prisoner relay. Four zero seven Delaware Academy.

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559 Delaware. 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
0: 37, I'll be out. 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

S, Sauer County 3262. Respond 41861, State Highway 10, DRNC, Aspen, room 102. 68-year-old male, sick person, infected left foot, BLS response. Bill IMS, Sauer County 3262.

AMS, Stower County 3262, respond 41861, State Highway 10, DRNC, Aspen Room 102, 68-year-old male, sick person, infected left foot, BLS 12 response. Now we're standing by 1151.

0: 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Left foot is infected, did have recent surgery on the foot, is at baseline, alert and oriented.
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0: Receipt bulletin, Delhi for lift assist, 11:52.

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Dawn Fire, lift assist needed. Fire, lift assist needed, 41861, State Highway 10, DRNC, Aspen, room 102, for a 68-year-old male. So we're standing by, 1153.

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1: 37, you should be clear for mine.

stations and all monitors. These are your noon announcements for Wednesday, May 13th. The Delaware County EMS Advisory Board will meet at the Public Safety Building on Wednesday, May 13th at 7 p.m. QAQI will meet at 6:30 p.m. Out of service fire units, Stanford 2761 Fleischman

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0: Beyond County 26 near Gregory Hollow, New York. King Victor Young 5612. 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
0: You can respond to Bosse's at 270 Bosse's Drive for a 14-year-old male. Left school, went into the woods. Staff had eyes on him when he was at the tree line, then he ran into the woods.
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0: Yeah. I'll be en route with 24 to that complaint in Masonville as well, till 5059.
1: 1033.

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0: 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Priority complaint, disabled vehicle in the roadway, Fall Cove Road, Hennings Road, Andes. 407 complaint, Walton. Delaware 1C35 status location.
1: Sorry, Amara, we can show me route.
0: 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We do have further details if you can online.

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0: Which side of Monroe Road this is going to be? 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

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Respond 41861, State Highway 10, Aspen 118B. 75-year-old female, sick person, infection of the hip bone. BLS, local response, still IMS, Stower County 3262.

0: 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Respond 41861 CRSD Aspen Room 118
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0: 75-year-old female, sick person, infection of the hip bone. 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
0: Where?
1: Bonfire, respond, 31 Townsend Street. Very possible gas leak. 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On fire, respond, 31 Townsend Street, for a possible gas leak. Negative symptoms, dollar standby, 1300.

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35 Belarus. On C35. Probably clear from Moscow, because off the road while we're getting towed later. Negative 1190.

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0: We're responding. 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
2: Street. Well,

Stanford First Responder at Headwaters EMS. Respond 26165, State Highway 23. 86-year-old female, sick person, abdominal pain. Stanford First Responder at Headwaters EMS.

first responders, Headwaters EMS, respond 26165, State Highway 23, 86-year-old female, sick person, abdominal pain. Now we're standing by 1323.

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0: Headwater EMS call notification. Bloomville EMS, Delaware County 3262, Medic 51. Respond to 358 Bloomville Hill Road. 78-year-old male. Chest pain, difficulty breathing.
1: Delaware Headwater.
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Respond 358 Bloomville Hill Road. 78-year-old male, difficulty breathing with some chest pain, ALS level response. Delaware standing by 1439.

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0: 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He would only say that if Tom gives him a rough time about the shed, he would not speak about it anymore. Would like to speak to the officer.
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1: I still need a driver, but I ended up going to the scene because I have an additional helper.
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0: Reese, we'll show you over to the scene at 1604.

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Traffic stop East French Street. It's going to be PA registration. Mary Tom Lincoln 3881. Hold it down to show me out.

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0: 3-2-4-2-7-5-3-3. 3-2-4-2-7-5-3-3. 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

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You're responding Delhi Rehab, 41861, State Highway 10, 3rd Unit, Room 161, for an 81-year-old female, possible stroke.

0: 3263 Bennett 51. You're responding Delhi Rehab. 41861, State Highway 10 for unit. 81-year-old female, possible stroke. Delaware to AMR dispatch.
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Second patient, Elm unit, for a 57-year-old male, needing a blood transfusion. County rig and AMR en route from Pender's Corners. 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County ambulance and AMR, both of them from Pender's Corners. There's always anybody at 1718.

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0: 1 Oosa, Delhi Rehab meeting Delhi 4 on scene. Which call do you need us to handle?
1: I'm going to attach you to the Elm unit. 37-year-old male needing a blood transfusion.
0: Thank you.
1: Delta MR 92, can you still continue that way?

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Yeah, same, 1728.

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1: Racy, we'll have you continue to Delhi Rehab then. Delta 3262, can you stage in the village of Delhi at this time?
0: That please.
1: You can post in the village of Delhi at this time.
0: 1729.

0: to 418.
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0: Do you need to stay on your last CAD?
1: That's a negative. You can clear me. Thank you.
0: Received. We'll clear you 1730.

0: 24 I'm on scene.
1: Red 4, you're on scene, 1730. Delta 4, not sure if you copy. Your ambulance has responded to the Elm unit.
0: Receive. There's potential that patient's going to need special blood transport to Bassett, and we're going to have one of those rigs respond here and do that.

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1: Roy CPR arriving at 1734. If you can advise Medic 51, LifeNet 71 accepted, it'd be a roughly 40 minute ETA to O'Connor.
0: Copy, we'll advise.
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0: 1C52. Just advising, the granddaughter has left, but the grandmother would still like a call back.
1: Percy, I'll be out with the grandmother, 4923.
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control stations and hall monitors. This is your 1800 announcements for Wednesday, May 13th. The Delaware County EMS Advisory Board will be meeting this evening at the Public Safety Building at 7 p.m. QAQI will be meeting at 6:30 p.m. At this time, there are no EMS units out of service. Correction, EMS units out of service, Hancock 1764. Fire units out of service, Stanford 2761. Flashlands 1311. Finish Corners 2261. Roxbury 2371. And Delhi 870. 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Grand Gorge, Hobart, Jefferson, you're AMA with rescue and tools to Stanford District, depending on location. This concludes your 1800 announcements. Delaware is clear, 1801.

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1: Please EMS

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0: 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I have a 70 over freeway.
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1: 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Expiring date of birth of 2027.
0: 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Thank you.
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0: State 30, Downsville Firehouse with New York, Lincoln Charlie Frank 6831. 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
1: Receive me, I'm in New York too, please.
0: Stand by.

0: 127, that's going to come back non-driver ID, suspended, date of birth of 27. Be advised, there is a file 5.
1: Received. Do you have a name for that?
0: It's going to be a mock tar fall.
1: Received. And what's that file 5 for?

0: going to be a traffic offense, negative extradition. The other is going to be a failure to appear, extradition throughout New York State.
1: Received.
0: 1939.

4 to Sydney PD. 550. 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The caller states she found needles in the hallway and wants to turn them in. Receive, 7 route. Show you in route 1941.

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1: 527.
0: Right, so I'm going to ALUA number for the county this file 5's out of. They will extradite, looking to speak with you in regards to a location or a pickup time.
1: Receive.

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